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devil went down to Georgia. He was looking for a soul to steal. He was in a bind because he was way behind and he was willing to make a deal. When he came across this young man sawing on a fiddle and playing it hot, and the devil jumped up on a hickory stump and said, "Boy, let me tell you what. I guess you didn't know it, but I'm a fiddle player too. And if you'd care to take a dare, I'll make a bet with you. 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

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Johnny said, "Devil, just come on back if you ever want to try again. 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
2: On a warm summer's evening, on a train bound for nowhere, I met up with a gambler. 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And he began to speak. He said, "Son, I've made a life

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Second hand from a dealer in Atlanta, I rode up with Daddy when he went there to get her.

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8: He's a ranch hand in a pinch, man. 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
1: I'm Keith Hopper with the T55 Weekend News Blast. Investigations are underway after an RCMP-involved shooting in Fox Creek. Calls were responded to regarding a domestic situation involving a weapon. A confrontation eventually occurred where shots were fired and the suspect was injured and sent to hospital. Sentencing has been delayed in the deaths of two motorcycle riders near Sucker Creek in 2024. Michael Maurice Kuchin of Slave Lake was found guilty in the accident that killed 38-year-old Laurent Isidore of Driftpile and 33-year-old Tyler Dubosky of Edmonton. Six others were injured. From the RCMP's weekly wanted file, police in the area are looking for Jonathan Richard Anderson. His last known location was in Grand Prairie, but he's noted for activities in Valley View, Grand Prairie, Beaver Lodge, Claremont, and Fort McMurray. Authorities say do not approach, just call 911. The LaCrete Municipal Nursing Association has received $23.4 million in provincial grant money to expand the Heimstead Lodge. Minister of Assisted Living and Community Supports Nathan Newdorf and Peace River MLA Dan Williams made the announcement. The 2026 Northern Trek fundraising journey for the Canadian Fallen Firefighters Foundation has wrapped up. Northern Sunrise County Deputy Fire Chief Julian Bergeron completed a six-day kayak expedition through the Wapiti, Smoky, and Peace Rivers. Donations can still be made at northern-trek.ca. For more on these stories, you can visit our website and download the app for local news delivered straight to your phone. For Trending 55, I'm Keith Hopper.
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1: I'm Keith Auber with the T55 Weekend News Blast. Police in Fort Vermilion have an adult supervisor in custody on assault charges against a youth. Back in May, calls were received regarding physical disciplining of students at three Mennonite schools in the area with straps, which is as part of their collective constitution and has been given to and signed by the parents. However, the RCMP say teachers at these schools are not accredited teachers and are considered adults supervising children. 37-year-old Eva Buchert of Cleardale will appear in court. The case of the infant death in High Prairie has been delayed again, this time until November. The trial of Kira Renee Bax will continue in Peace River Court after starting in late July. Bax, who was running a day home at the time, is accused in the death of a seven-month-old in October of 2022. This coming NWJHL season will see the return of an old team. The Slave Lake Wolves have rejoined the league, and Calvin Beauchamp, the GM of the Wolves, says there has been a lot of excitement in the community.
2: A lot of the businesses around town and surrounding communities have shown a lot of support, and our board of directors and fundraising committees put a lot of work into guiding this process. The support from community members and, like I say, surrounding communities as well has been phenomenal. We definitely appreciate that and wouldn't happen without them.
1: Slave Lake was one of the league's original franchises back in 1994, and the Wolves won three league titles before folding in 2014. Registration is now open for the 2026 Peace River Job Fair next month. The fifth annual event brings together job seekers with potential employers and has been proven successful. Registration is through the Peace River Chamber of Commerce, with the deadline being September the 4th. The fair is Wednesday, September the 16th at River Drive Mall. For more on these stories, you can visit our website and download the app for local news delivered straight to your phone. For Trending 55, I'm Keith Auber.
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1: I'm Keith Hopper with the T55 Weekend News Blast. A traffic stop in Hinton netted 45 charges to individuals, including one from the Peace Region. Drugs, weapons, and electronic devices, some of which were stolen, were seized in the search. A man from Grand Prairie and a woman from Edmonton were in court. Treaty 8 First Nations in Alberta is now Treaty 8 Sovereign Nations in Alberta, as the name change was made at a recent AGM in late July. Officials say the name change was made to reinforce and reflect First Nations sovereignty, especially with the recent political climate happening in the province. 3 days of Western tradition is happening this weekend in Valley View with the Crocus Hill Rodeo. Don Knapp, the office administrator with the Valley View District Ag Society, says attendance is hopefully good.
2: I would like to say 500 a day. And then that's also, you know, we have the contestants on top of that and their contestants' families. It's going to be a great, great time.
1: The Northwest has been busy with rodeo events as this completes 6 events in the region in the past 3 weeks. The Northwest Junior Hockey League now has their schedule out for the 2027 season. Season starts on September the 18th, and the league is going back to a balanced schedule. Teams will play each opponent 5 times with a total of 40 games. The full schedule is on the app. Dixonville's Rural Academy is celebrating their grand opening with a ribbon cutting, open remarks, a tour of the school, a chance to meet teachers, and exploring classrooms on the agenda. The event is Saturday afternoon, August the 29th. For more on these stories, you can visit our website and download the app for local news delivered straight to your phone. For Trending 55, I'm Keith Hopper.
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1: I'm Keith Hopper with the T55 Weekend News Blast. Investigations are underway after an RCMP-involved shooting in Fox Creek. Calls were responded to regarding a domestic situation involving a weapon. A confrontation eventually occurred where shots were fired and the suspect was injured and sent to hospital. Sentencing has been delayed in the deaths of two motorcycle riders near Sucker Creek in 2024. Michael Maurice Kuchin of Slave Lake was found guilty in the accident that killed 38-year-old Laurent Isidore of Driftpile and 33-year-old Tyler Dubosky of Edmonton. Six others were injured. From the RCMP's Weekly Wanted File, police in the area are looking for Jonathan Richard Anderson. His last known location was in Grand Prairie, but he's noted for activities in Valley View, Grand Prairie, Beaver Lodge, Claremont, and Fort McMurray. Authorities say do not approach, just call 911. The LaCrete Municipal Nursing Association has received $23.4 million in provincial grant money to expand the Heimstead Lodge. Minister of Assisted Living and Community Supports Nathan Newdorf and Peace River MLA Dan Williams made the announcement. The 2026 Northern Trek fundraising journey for the Canadian Fallen Firefighters Foundation has wrapped up. Northern Sunrise County Deputy Fire Chief Julian Bergeron completed a six-day kayak expedition through the Wapiti, Smoky, and Peace Rivers. Donations can still be made at northern-trek.ca. 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For Trending 55, I'm Keith Hopper.
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The devil went down to Georgia. He was looking for a soul to steal. He was in a bind because he was way behind, and he was willing to make a deal. When he came across this young man sawing on a fiddle and playing it hot, and the devil jumped up on a hickory stump and said, "Boy, let me tell you what. I guess you didn't know it, but I'm a fiddle player too. And if you'd care to take a dare, I'll make a bet with you. Now you play pretty good fiddle, boy, but give the devil his due. I bet a fiddle of gold against your soul, because I think I'm better than you." The boy said, "My name's Johnny, and it might be a sin, but I'll take your bet. You're going to regret, because

opened up his case and he said, "I'll start this show." And fire flew from his fingertips as he rosined up his bow. And he pulled the bow across the strings and it made an evil hiss. And then a band of demons joined in and it sounded.

the devil bowed his head because he knew that he'd been beat. And he laid that golden fiddle on the ground at Johnny's feet. Johnny said, "Devil, just come on back if you ever want to try again. 'Cause I told you once, you son of a gun.

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1: I'm Keith Auber with the T55 Weekend News Blast. Police in Fort Vermilion have an adult supervisor in custody on assault charges against a youth. Back in May, calls were received regarding physical disciplining of students at three Mennonite schools in the area with straps, which is as part of their collective constitution and has been given to and signed by the parents. However, the RCMP say teachers at these schools are not accredited teachers and are considered adults supervising children. 37-year-old Eva Buchert of Cleardale will appear in court. The case of the infant death in High Prairie has been delayed again, this time until November. The trial of Kira Renee Bax will continue in Peace River Court after starting in late July. Bax, who was running a day home at the time, is accused in the death of a seven-month-old in October of 2022. This coming NWJHL season will see the return of an old team. The Slave Lake Wolves have rejoined the league, and Calvin Beauchamp, the GM of the Wolves, says there has been a lot of excitement in the community.
2: A lot of the businesses around town and surrounding communities have shown a lot of support, and our board of directors and the fundraising committees put a lot of work into guiding this process. The support from community members and, like I say, surrounding communities as well has been phenomenal. We definitely appreciate that and wouldn't happen without them.
1: Slave Lake was one of the league's original franchises back in 1994, and the Wolves won three league titles before folding in 2014. Registration is now open for the 2026 Peace River Job Fair next month. The fifth annual event brings together job seekers with potential employers and has been proven successful. Registration is through the Peace River Chamber of Commerce, with the deadline being September the 4th. The fair is Wednesday, September the 16th at River Drive Mall. For more on these stories, you can visit our website and download the app for local news delivered straight to your phone. For Trending 55, I'm Keith Auber.
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0: This is where it comes together. Outlaws and icons.
4: I'm Chris Myers. Welcome to the show. And it was this day back in 1975 that Bocephus Hank Williams Jr. survived a near-fatal 500-foot fall off a mountain in Montana. And he had severe facial injuries, which actually led to his signature look of the full beard and the sunglasses and the cowboy hat. So I think it's pretty fitting that we started off with a country boy can survive. It's Outlaws and Icons on River Country. The preacher.

0: never get right. Need all your holy loving. I never really want for nothing but you.
1: Born in the Peace Country, raised in BC, and taking over the world, Cameron Whitcomb. That is brand new music called Want for Nothing right here on Outlaws and Icons. And next up, David Lee Murphy. And a true story, he was sitting around his kitchen when his buddy Creole Jim, he was a real life homebrewer, gave him a bottle of homemade red wine, and Dust on the Bottle became his first number one hit back in 1995. It's Outlaws and Icons on River Country.

0: That is how I feel when I get my McDonald's delivered and I take a bite into a French fry. Why you gotta be so cold? Chris Stapleton on Outlaws and Icons, River Country, and we had George and Tammy in before that. Golden Ring, it's that song's 50th anniversary this weekend. We got more classics for you, more Outlaws, Luke Combs standing by, and the Charlie Daniels Band next.
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And I love them Rambo movies, I think they make a lot of sense. 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And I don't care what nobody says, I don't trust old Gorbachev. And I don't know who turned

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Now they're trying to take my guns away, and that would be just fine. If you take them away from the criminals first, I'll gladly give you mine. And I don't mind paying taxes, but it makes my temper itch when my hard-earned money goes to make some politician rich. What most people call a redneck, he ain't nothing but a working man. And he makes his living by the sweat of his brow and the calluses on his hands. Now you intellectuals may not like it, but there ain't nothing you can do, 'cause there's a whole lot more of us coming.

0: Just something about playing that song on Sunday mornings when it rains. It pours, and I think that describes Alberta summer right there. It's River Country's Outlaws and Icons. We had Charlie Daniels Band. What This World Needs is a Few More Rednecks. And I remember when Jason McCoy was in Peace River in 1997, he played what would have been the old Kinsman Arena. Born Again in Dixieland, it's River Country's Outlaws and Icons.
1: I was dying in that small town, dreamed of heading southbound. So I hitched down I-65. I climbed into her Trans Am, an hour below Birmingham. She was headed home and I was there for the ride.

obviously inspired by Toby Keith, Riley Green's latest, I'm Not As Think As You Drunk I Am, on Outlaws and Icons from River Country. And we're going way back now, and a song inspired by a newspaper ad for Ike and Tina Turner. Waylon and Willie co-wrote the song while playing poker in a Fort Worth hotel room. It's Good Hearted Woman on Outlaws and Icons.

That band founded by Donnie Van Zandt, the younger brother of Lynyrd Skynyrd's founder, Ronnie Van Zandt, 38 Special and Back Where You Belong. It's River Country's Outlaws and Icons. And this song recently found new life thanks to TikTok. Brooks and Dunn with Neon Moon on Outlaws and Icons. When the sun

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1: I'm Keith Hopper with the T55 Weekend News Blast. A traffic stop in Hinton netted 45 charges to individuals, including one from the Peace Region. Drugs, weapons, and electronic devices, some of which were stolen, were seized in the search. A man from Grand Prairie and a woman from Edmonton were in court. Treaty 8 First Nations in Alberta is now Treaty 8 Sovereign Nations in Alberta, as the name change was made at a recent AGM in late July. Officials say the name change was made to reinforce and reflect First Nations sovereignty, especially with the recent political climate happening in the province. 3 days of Western tradition is happening this weekend in Valley View with the Crocus Hill Rodeo. Don Knapp, the office administrator with the Valley View District Ag Society, says attendance is hopefully good.
2: I would like to say 500 a day. And then that's also, you know, we have the contestants on top of that and their contestants' families. It's going to be a great, great time.
1: The Northwest has been busy with rodeo events as this completes 6 events in the region in the past 3 weeks. The Northwest Junior Hockey League now has their schedule out for the 2027 season. Season starts on September the 18th, and the league is going back to a balanced schedule. Teams will play each opponent 5 times with a total of 40 games. The full schedule is on the app. Dixonville's Rural Academy is celebrating their grand opening with a ribbon cutting, open remarks, a tour of the school, a chance to meet teachers, and exploring classrooms on the agenda. The event is Saturday afternoon, August the 29th. For more on these stories, you can visit our website and download the app for local news delivered straight to your phone. For Trending 55, I'm Keith Hopper.
0: From country legends to the stars of today, outlaws and icons, River Country. Yeah.

Owen Wrigley on Outlaws and Icons with Love, Hate, Love. It's Chris Myers with ya. Shania Twain, of course, back with Little Miss Twain, featuring all sorts of duets with people like Tammy Wynette. But we're going to take it back to 1995 and the song that put her on the map. Well, I'll let Shania intro the song.

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2: Here comes Honey Rock On. I drank 15

swing.

he may have been a rapper and his face is all tattooed up, but Post Malone was a huge country music fan growing up. Loved Dolly Parton and Blake Shelton. And that is Post and Blake. Pour me a drink on Outlaws and Icons. And we drank 15 beers with Johnny Paycheck in before that. And well, luckily they were all Budweiser Zero. Yeah, otherwise, yeah, we wouldn't be talking right now. Crank it up. It's a classic from Mel McDaniel. Louisiana Saturday Nights on Outlaws and Icons, River Country. Where'd you-

Miley Cyrus, Outlaws and Icons from River Country, and her cover of Bob Dylan's You're Gonna Make Me Lonesome When You Go. And yeah, let's play her dad. I was a big Billy Ray fan way back then in the 90s, and I haven't heard this song in, I think, decades, so I'm gonna play it right now. Where Am I Gonna Live? It's Billy Ray on River Country's Outlaws and Icons. Where

Doc Brown Band featuring Jimmy Buffett on Outlaws and Icons from River Country. And just last week, Zach Brown Band played in Boston at Fenway Park to 35,000 fans. And they pulled the ultimate Oprah. You win this. You win that. Yeah. But theirs was everybody that attended that concert got a cruise for two aboard the new Margaritaville cruise ship. Free cruise, that may seem like a really cool prize, but wait till you hit the bar and you pay for your first beer, like at $20. Have you ever seen the rain? It's Creedence on Outlaws and Icons from River Country.

Handle Me With Care, Traveling Wilburys on River Country's Outlaws and Icons. Thanks for coming along. It's Chris Myers. We do this every Sunday, 10 to noon. I always love hearing from you. You got a request, you got some feedback. Shoot me a text. It's free. 780-624-3000 on the Modern Paint and Decor text line. Going to leave you with two from the Man in Black. That's right. Cashing out with God's Going to Cut You Down. And we got the rhythm right now on River Country's Outlaws and Icons. Hey.

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But as sure as God made black and white, what's done in the dark will be brought to

0: 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Tell them that God's gonna cut you down.
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1: I'm Keith Hopper with the T55 Weekend News Blast. Investigations are underway after an RCMP-involved shooting in Fox Creek. Calls were responded to regarding a domestic situation involving a weapon. A confrontation eventually occurred where shots were fired and the suspect was injured and sent to hospital. Sentencing has been delayed in the deaths of two motorcycle riders near Sucker Creek in 2024. Michael Maurice Kuchin of Slave Lake was found guilty in the accident that killed 38-year-old Laurent Isidore of Driftpile and 33-year-old Tyler Dubosky of Edmonton. Six others were injured. From the RCMP's Weekly Wanted File, police in the area are looking for Jonathan Richard Anderson. His last known location was in Grand Prairie, but he's noted for activities in Valley View, Grand Prairie, Beaver Lodge, Claremont, and Fort McMurray. Authorities say do not approach, just call 911. The LaCrete Municipal Nursing Association has received $23.4 million in provincial grant money to expand the Heimstead Lodge. Minister of Assisted Living and Community Supports Nathan Newdorf and Peace River MLA Dan Williams made the announcement. The 2026 Northern Trek fundraising journey for the Canadian Fallen Firefighters Foundation has wrapped up. Northern Sunrise County Deputy Fire Chief Julian Bergeron completed a six-day kayak expedition through the Wapiti, Smoky, and Peace Rivers. Donations can still be made at northern-trek.ca. For more on these stories, you can visit our website and download the app for local news delivered straight to your phone. For Trending 55, I'm Keith Hopper.
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1: I'm Keith Auper with the T55 Weekend News Blast. Police in Fort Vermilion have an adult supervisor in custody on assault charges against a youth. Back in May, calls were received regarding physical disciplining of students at three Mennonite schools in the area with straps, which is as part of their collective constitution and has been given to and signed by the parents. However, the RCMP say teachers at these schools are not accredited teachers and are considered adults supervising children. 37-year-old Eva Buchert of Cleardale will appear in court. The case of the infant death in High Prairie has been delayed again, this time until November. The trial of Kira Renee Bax will continue in Peace River Court after starting in late July. Bax, who was running a day home at the time, is accused in the death of a seven-month-old in October of 2022. This coming NWJHL season will see the return of an old team. The Slave Lake Wolves have rejoined the league, and Calvin Beauchamp, the GM of the Wolves, says there has been a lot of excitement in the community.
2: A lot of the businesses around town and surrounding communities have shown a lot of support, and our board of directors and the fundraising committees put a lot of work into guiding this process. The support from community members and, like I say, surrounding communities as well has been phenomenal. We definitely appreciate that and wouldn't happen without them.
1: Slave Lake was one of the league's original franchises back in 1994, and the Wolves won three league titles before folding in 2014. Registration is now open for the 2026 Peace River Job Fair next month. The fifth annual event brings together job seekers with potential employers and has been proven successful. Registration is through the Peace River Chamber of Commerce, with the deadline being September the 4th. The fair is Wednesday, September the 16th at River Drive Mall. For more on these stories, you can visit our website and download the app for local news delivered straight to your phone. 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
1: I'm Keith Hopper with the T55 Weekend News Blast. A traffic stop in Hinton netted 45 charges to individuals, including one from the Peace Region. Drugs, weapons, and electronic devices, some of which were stolen, were seized in the search. A man from Grand Prairie and a woman from Edmonton were in court. Treaty 8 First Nations in Alberta is now Treaty 8 Sovereign Nations in Alberta, as the name change was made at a recent AGM in late July. Officials say the name change was made to reinforce and reflect First Nations sovereignty, especially with the recent political climate happening in the province. 3 days of Western tradition is happening this weekend in Valley View with the Crocus Hill Rodeo. Don Knapp, the office administrator with the Valley View District Ag Society, says attendance is hopefully good.
2: I would like to say 500 a day. And then that's also, you know, we have the contestants on top of that and their contestants' families. It's going to be a great, great time.
1: The Northwest has been busy with rodeo events as this completes 6 events in the region in the past 3 weeks. The Northwest Junior Hockey League now has their schedule out for the 2027 season. Season starts on September the 18th, and the league is going back to a balanced schedule. Teams will play each opponent 5 times with a total of 40 games. The full schedule is on the app. Dixonville's Rural Academy is celebrating their grand opening with a ribbon cutting, open remarks, a tour of the school, a chance to meet teachers, and exploring classrooms on the agenda. The event is Saturday afternoon, August the 29th. For more on these stories, you can visit our website and download the app for local news delivered straight to your phone. For Trending 55, I'm Keith Hopper.
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1: I'm Keith Hopper with the T55 Weekend News Blast. Investigations are underway after an RCMP-involved shooting in Fox Creek. Calls were responded to regarding a domestic situation involving a weapon. A confrontation eventually occurred where shots were fired and the suspect was injured and sent to hospital. Sentencing has been delayed in the deaths of two motorcycle riders near Sucker Creek in 2024. Michael Maurice Kuchin of Slave Lake was found guilty in the accident that killed 38-year-old Laurent Isidore of Driftpile and 33-year-old Tyler Dubosky of Edmonton. Six others were injured. From the RCMP's weekly wanted file, police in the area are looking for Jonathan Richard Anderson. His last known location was in Grand Prairie, but he's noted for activities in Valley View, Grand Prairie, Beaver Lodge, Claremont, and Fort McMurray. Authorities say do not approach, just call 911. The LaCrete Municipal Nursing Association has received $23.4 million in provincial grant money to expand the Heimstead Lodge. Minister of Assisted Living and Community Supports Nathan Newdorf and Peace River MLA Dan Williams made the announcement. The 2026 Northern Trek fundraising journey for the Canadian Fallen Firefighters Foundation has wrapped up. Northern Sunrise County Deputy Fire Chief Julian Bergeron completed a six-day kayak expedition through the Wapiti, Smoky, and Peace Rivers. Donations can still be made at northern-trek.ca. For more on these stories, you can visit our website and download the app for local news delivered straight to your phone. For Trending 55, I'm Keith Hopper.
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3: If you see me in the morning, I tell you it's important to understand I'm just a little sick.

Why? How did I get so L-U-C-K-Y? How did I?

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1: I'm Keith Auper with the T55 Weekend News Blast. Police in Fort Vermilion have an adult supervisor in custody on assault charges against a youth. Back in May, calls were received regarding physical disciplining of students at three Mennonite schools in the area with straps, which is as part of their collective constitution and has been given to and signed by the parents. However, the RCMP say teachers at these schools are not accredited teachers and are considered adults supervising children. 37-year-old Eva Buchert of Cleardale will appear in court. The case of the infant death in High Prairie has been delayed again, this time until November. The trial of Kira Renee Bax will continue in Peace River Court after starting in late July. Bax, who was running a day home at the time, is accused in the death of a seven-month-old in October of 2022. This coming NWJHL season will see the return of an old team. The Slave Lake Wolves have rejoined the league, and Calvin Beauchamp, the GM of the Wolves, says there has been a lot of excitement in the community.
2: A lot of the businesses around town and surrounding communities have shown a lot of support, and our board of directors and the fundraising committees put a lot of work into guiding this process. The support from community members and, like I say, surrounding communities as well has been phenomenal. We definitely appreciate that and wouldn't happen without them.
1: Slave Lake was one of the league's original franchises back in 1994, and the Wolves won three league titles before folding in 2014. Registration is now open for the 2026 Peace River Job Fair next month. The fifth annual event brings together job seekers with potential employers and has been proven successful. Registration is through the Peace River Chamber of Commerce, with the deadline being September the 4th. The fair is Wednesday, September the 16th at River Drive Mall. For more on these stories, you can visit our website and download the app for local news delivered straight to your phone. 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
1: I'm Keith Hopper with the T55 Weekend News Blast. A traffic stop in Hinton netted 45 charges to individuals, including one from the Peace Region. Drugs, weapons, and electronic devices, some of which were stolen, were seized in the search. A man from Grand Prairie and a woman from Edmonton were in court. Treaty 8 First Nations in Alberta is now Treaty 8 Sovereign Nations in Alberta, as the name change was made at a recent AGM in late July. Officials say the name change was made to reinforce and reflect First Nations sovereignty, especially with the recent political climate happening in the province. 3 days of Western tradition is happening this weekend in Valley View with the Crocus Hill Rodeo. Don Knapp, the office administrator with the Valley View District Ag Society, says attendance is hopefully good.
2: I would like to say 500 a day. And then that's also, you know, we have the contestants on top of that and their contestants' families. It's going to be a great, great time.
1: The Northwest has been busy with rodeo events as this completes 6 events in the region in the past 3 weeks. The Northwest Junior Hockey League now has their schedule out for the 2027 season. Season starts on September the 18th, and the league is going back to a balanced schedule. Teams will play each opponent 5 times with a total of 40 games. The full schedule is on the app. Dixonville's Rural Academy is celebrating their grand opening with a ribbon cutting, open remarks, a tour of the school, a chance to meet teachers, and exploring classrooms on the agenda. The event is Saturday afternoon, August the 29th. For more on these stories, you can visit our website and download the app for local news delivered straight to your phone. 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
3: Ain't a crazy baby. 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Sparks flying over Bud Lights. Do what

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1: I'm Keith Hopper with the T55 Weekend News Blast. Investigations are underway after an RCMP-involved shooting in Fox Creek. Calls were responded to regarding a domestic situation involving a weapon. A confrontation eventually occurred where shots were fired and the suspect was injured and sent to hospital. Sentencing has been delayed in the deaths of two motorcycle riders near Sucker Creek in 2024. Michael Maurice Kuchin of Slave Lake was found guilty in the accident that killed 38-year-old Laurent Isidore of Driftpile and 33-year-old Tyler Dubosky of Edmonton. Six others were injured. From the RCMP's weekly wanted file, police in the area are looking for Jonathan Richard Anderson. His last known location was in Grand Prairie, but he's noted for activities in Valley View, Grand Prairie, Beaver Lodge, Claremont, and Fort McMurray. Authorities say do not approach, just call 911. The LaCrete Municipal Nursing Association has received $23.4 million in provincial grant money to expand the Heimstead Lodge. Minister of Assisted Living and Community Supports Nathan Newdorf and Peace River MLA Dan Williams made the announcement. The 2026 Northern Trek fundraising journey for the Canadian Fallen Firefighters Foundation has wrapped up. Northern Sunrise County Deputy Fire Chief Julian Bergeron completed a six-day kayak expedition through the Wapiti, Smoky, and Peace Rivers. Donations can still be made at northern-trek.ca. For more on these stories, you can visit our website and download the app for local news delivered straight to your phone. For Trending 55, I'm Keith Hopper.
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2: Welcome to River Country Rising Stars, the show that's dedicated to emerging country artists, giving them a platform to help get their music out on the airwaves. There may be some names you recognize, and hopefully some you will become fans of. I'm your host, Everett Barilla, the Gorilla, and this weekend we are kicking off year four of the show, and it will be headlined by Megan Page and her new song, Heartbreak Highway. This is Megan's first new release in a couple years, so it's going to be great to catch up with Megan, find out what all she's been up to, talk about a little bit of content creating, and of course, the new single and what inspired it. Well, this weekend, well, we feature some new tunes, some past favorites, and we always like to kick things off with a new one when possible. And this one comes from Mr. Quentin Blair, a past headliner of ours who hails from Manitoba. And this song, it is perfect for rodeos and rodeo seasons. Oh, yes, let's crank up this one. It is new. It is called Saddle Bronx Saturday Night.